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0: 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Yeah, we turning it up.
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She must be patient. 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She will save herself this time. And in fact, tonight, she did confirm. The cold never lasts, my darling. It just teaches the heart how to

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1: Some things in life are bad, that can really make you mad. Other things just make you swear and curse. 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